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I never saw that movie, living in front of the sea. 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I couldn't feel it better, the sunny days are back. I never saw that movie, living in front of the sea. I remember.